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1: This Pentella Data Internet traffic update is brought to you by Brennan Law Offices. Roadwork has closed the right lane northbound on the PA Turnpike between Wyoming Valley and Kaiser Avenue, milepost 117 to 119. Watch for resurfacing work in Pittston between the Fort Jenkins Street Bridge and William Street, then onto South Main Street. With intermittent lane restrictions, drivers should take an alternate route if possible. And starting today at 9, there will be a driving lane closure northbound on 81 between exits 188 Dunmore and 191 Dixon City for brush and tree removal along the roadway. Otherwise, right now, volume is light to moderate across Interstates 380, 81, and 84 in Lackawanna County, and Route 309, the Pennsylvania Turnpike, and Interstate 80 in Luzerne County. If you see a problem, call the Jam Line at 570-883-7269. I'm Tyler Cornell with your Pentella Data Internet traffic update on La Mega.
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4: On the PA Turnpike, road work has closed the right lane in both directions between Wyoming Valley and Kaiser Avenue, milepost 117 to 119, while the left lane is closed in both directions between Wilkes-Barre and Pocono, milepost 98 to 95. Watch for resurfacing work in Pittston between the Fort Jenkins Street Bridge and William Street, then on to South Main Street. With intermittent lane restrictions, drivers should take an alternate route if possible. And starting today at 9, there will be a driving lane closure northbound on 81 between exits 188 Dunmore and 191 Dixon City for brush and tree removal along the roadway. Otherwise, right now, volume is light to moderate across Interstates 380, 81, and 84 in Lackawanna County, and Route 309 and Interstate 80 in Luzerne County. If you see a problem, call the GM line at 570-883-7269. I'm Tyler Cornell with your Pentella Data Internet traffic update on La Mega.
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13: You know we're not supposed to be doing-

0: Due to construction on the Scranton-Carbondale Highway between Commerce Boulevard and Scott Road in Dixon City, more heavy volume on Route 11 for resurfacing work in Pittston between the Fort Jenkins Street Bridge and William Street, then onto South Main Street, and a reminder that starting at 9, there will be a driving lane closure northbound on 81 between exits 188 Dunmore and 191 Dixon City for brush and tree removal along the roadway. If you see a problem, call the JM line at 570-83-7269. I'm Tyler Cornell with your Pentel Data Internet traffic update on La Mega.
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8: 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Ayuda a Trump a quedarse con tu dinero y largarse de la ciudad.
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8: ¿A quién podemos elegir para el Congreso que realmente se preocupe por ti? 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
3: 81 southbound will slow you down in and around the Drinker Street area, and that's because of road work. And keep in mind, the expressway now starting to heat up with rush hour volume. But everywhere else, you seem like you're good to go. All the construction in the local towns doesn't seem to be causing that much of a backup. If you see a traffic problem, though, call the jam line. 570-883-7269. I'm EJ Samuel in the WILK Traffic Center with this Penn Teledata Internet Traffic Update.

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2: This Pentella Data Internet traffic update is brought to you by Duke's Real Mayo. You're slow in two areas. First and foremost, the Scranton Expressway, 81 North and South, really anywhere between Drinker Street and the Avoca Airport. Also seem to have a little bit of slowdown in the DuPont area on 81 Southbound. Not exactly sure what's going on there quite yet, but prepare to pump the brakes. If you see a traffic problem, call the Jam Line, 570-883-7269. I'm EJ Samuel in the WILK Traffic Center with this Pentella Data Internet traffic update.

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